goals for days yet to be lived, like insecurity screaming at the top of its lungs. Please, pay me just a little more attention. Our reasoning now conducted in digital shorthand. The thumb typist, communications officer of the land. Always reminiscing on better times, or setting goals for days yet to be lived.

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1: 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It's got to it. 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
1: What it does for each individual on this planet.

Just allow it inside and let it take over. The more positive you feel about it, the more you experience the best out of music.

0: music is a drug. You gotta get in the studio, you gotta do it, you gotta feel it, you gotta keep going. Right now, house music is just feeling good. 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So now you're able to really point again. I feel the power. Every 4 or 5 years, I get the power back.
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Fire, fire, fire, fire, fire, fire, fire, fire, fire, fire, fire, fire, fire, fire, fire, fire, fire, fire, fire, fire, fire, fire, fire, fire, fire, fire, fire, fire, fire, fire, fire, fire, fire, fire, fire, fire, fire, fire, fire, fire, fire, fire, fire, fire, fire, fire, fire, fire, fire, fire, fire, fire, fire, fire, fire, fire, fire, fire, fire, fire, fire, fire, fire, fire, fire, fire, 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

I play this record. When I play this record. 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When I play this record. I really don't like it when you interrupt me.

If you have any aches and pains or trials and tribulations, house music is the answer. Any underground dance music can be house. House music at that time was the hippest, coolest underground music in the world.

y'all to rock the space real. I'm alive, a man with the second face, and I'm ready, y'all to rock the space real. I'm alive, a man with the second face, and I'm ready, y'all to rock the space real. Every second, come on, come on. You know what the flow is.